0: Hello and welcome back to The Dark Side of the Moon. Another 2 hours of classic progressive rock coming up. And thanks very much for some nice comments that are being made about this show. Probably because I don't say much. It's all about the music. And we will start this week with a song by Humble Pie. I'm not sure they ever put out a studio version of this. This is from a King Biscuit Hour release that they had. An old Ida Cox song called 4 Day Creep. After this.
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We started off this week with Humble Pie and 4 Day Creep, and there was Porcupine Tree from an album called The Sky Moves Sideways, and a song called The Moon Touches Your Shoulder. And sometimes when it's a really big moon, it feels like it could do, doesn't it? Now, we're off to a request. Alan in Whitstable's been through, saying some nice things about the show. Nice to hear from you, Alan. If you want to get in touch, the email address is rock@greatoldies.co.uk. Alan said, have you got in your system a rare Jeff Lynne song that was a B-side to a Move single called When Alice Comes Back to the Farm? He said it was called What? He said, and I haven't heard it since 1970. Well, you're about to hear it again, Alan.

0: for Alan in Whitstable. A Move song, written and sung by Jeff Lynne, called What?
1: The Dark Side of the Moon. 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
2: One, two, one, two, three.

Some good old Southern boys there, Leonard Skinner, and a song called Saturday Night Special. Now to a band who appeared at Woodstock in 1969, possibly because at the time they were a new group. They didn't make the film, and they didn't make the album, and their set wasn't published until many decades later. They are called Mountain, led by Leslie West, and I think Felix Pappalardi was in the band as well. This is from their album Flowers of Evil, a song called Pride and Passion.

Mountain and a song called Pride and Passion, and now a song that I think at the title of which we can all agree with. It's the Michael Schenker Band, or Michael Schenker Group, I should say, and a song called Rock Will Never Die.

0: The Michael Schenker Group, On the Dark Side of the Moon, and Rock Will Never Die.
1: Yes, Genesis, Pink Floyd, Jethro Tull, all here on the Dark Side of the Moon.

0: two prog rock classics there, I would suggest. The first one was from the album Wish You Were Here, Pink Floyd, and Welcome to the Machine. And we follow that with The Straubs and the epic opening track to the album Hero and Heroine, Autumn, Heroine's Theme, and The Winter Long, all of which takes us into the sloppy bit in the middle of The Dark Side of the Moon.
1: This is the sloppy bit in the middle of The Dark Side of the Moon.

0: A sloppy bit, more or less in the middle of the dark side of the moon this week. We started off with the Rolling Stones from their brand new number one album, Foreign Tongues, and a song called Some of Us. Followed then with the Moody Blues from Seventh Sojourn, and a song called New Horizons. Then Thin Lizzy from the Jailbreak album, and a song called Running Back. Finishing off with the Spencer Davis Group, and a B-side, I think, which finally appeared on the CD version of Living in a Backstreet. That was called Sure Need a Helping Hand.
1: The Dark Side of the Moon. Something different on your dial.

we heard. First of those two was Dr. John, New Orleans musician, I believe, with a song called Accentuate the Positive. And follow that with the Claire Hamill Band. Claire, who started, started making records on the Island record label in the early 1970s. That's a more recent track she released called This Affair. Now we're off to Crosby, Stills and Nash. I'm not sure, I don't think Neil Young was on this. This was a song I think they played at Woodstock. Sweet Judy Blue Eyes.

0: Crosby, Stills and Nash and Sweet Judy Blue Eyes, which was on their first album. And they were followed by Colin Blunston. And that track was lifted from a compilation called Some Years, the best of Colin Blunston. She loves the way they love her.
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0: Francis Rossi from his album The Accidental. Apparently another album is planned, and that's a song called Much Better. This is the slip disc, or it's the intro quiz for this week, I should say. It's just an intro. Who is it? What's the song called?
1: Seems I've got to have a change of scene.
0: And we're going back to the 1960s with this, one of those British bands that got it together in the country towards the end of the 1960s. Here it is again.
1: Change of scene.
0: Don't bother contacting the studio. I'll play it for you in about 5 minutes' time. In fact, we'll move on with another person who started making records in the 1960s and is still going strong and is still very relevant. This is Ian Hunter and a song with Joe Elliott of Def Leppard. This is called People.

Ian Hunter from one of the Defiance albums, and a song called People. To take us up to the answer to the quiz, this is the wonderful voice, and the rest of her, of Maggie Bell from the album Queen of the Night. This is As the Years Go Passing By.

Maggie Bell and As the Years Go Passing By. Thanks very much for keeping me company. Hope you can join me same time next week on The Dark Side of the Moon for another look at classic progressive rock. And give yourself 10 out of 10 if you knew that the intro quiz was Traffic and a song called Feeling All Right.

hide a peaceful soul. A voyager and a settler, they both have a distant goal. If I explore the heavens, or if I search inside, well, it really doesn't matter, as long as I can tell myself.

Once upon a time, in the vast outlands of space, Dr. Duran, the Earth's last great dictator and inventor of the positronic ray, was foiled in his attempt to conquer the universe by the beautiful Barbara. He was banished from planet Earth into the fourth dimension to wander forever in the psychedelic void. But now, 3 eons later, strange signals